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Clarksburg's greatest hits, Sky 106.5. Hey, it's Alex, and we're talking about things that you regret doing, and you want to tell everybody else this is something you should not do. I don't even know if they have monkey bars anymore at school. And I remember at Chestnut Hills, at our elementary school, there was nothing but cement. It was blacktop in our parking lot, you know, in our playground. It was a parking lot, but it was a playground on a parking lot. It was ridiculous. You did not fall, because if you fell, you broke something. Kind of like this guy. He says he was doing during recess. He was six. It had rained that morning, and I was on the bar swinging and skipping bars. They'd been told not to skip bars because it was dangerous.

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So with a low of 57, tomorrow will be cool with periods of rain reaching a high of 64. Tomorrow night will be partly cloudy with a couple of showers and a low of 53. On Thursday, expect mostly cloudy skies with a chance of a shower in places and a high of 67. Friday will bring plenty of sunshine with a high of 69. That's your AccuWeather forecast.

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3: weather. Here's your Metro News forecast. Today will be cool with intermittent rain reaching a high of 64. Tonight, expect partly cloudy skies with a few showers and a low of 52. Tomorrow, there will be mostly cloudy conditions with scattered showers possible, and the temperature will reach a high of 67. Moving on to Friday, anticipate plenty of sunshine with a high of 69. As we head into Saturday, it will be partly sunny with a high of 69 as well. That's your AccuWeather forecast.

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0: to It's 5 O'Clock Somewhere. There's more than what he just said yesterday. So if you caught that yesterday, I got the rest of that for you. We're going to do confessions today.
1: Oh,
0: yeah,
1: great.
0: Confessions are back. So stick around.
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0: 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Colin and Spike with you on The Breakfast Show. Good morning, everybody. Thanks for tuning in. The opening weekend for the brand new haunted house at the Trans-Allegheny Lunatic Asylum in West End is coming up this weekend. It's called Hysteria, and as a matter of fact, it's Friday and Saturday night. That's the opening weekend. Hard to believe it's that time of the year, isn't it? But it is, and once they open this thing up, boom, it goes all the way through Halloween. And we're going to have your chance to win tickets. Now, these tickets are good not just for the opening weekend. You could use them then if you wanted to. But they're good for any time during the season here. And, Spike, did you get together the Uncle Spikey's story time thing?
1: Oh, I'm ready.
0: He's ready. Okay. So we're going to do that and give you a chance to win that. In the meantime, though, let's get our laugh on with comedian Dusty Slay, one of my favorite newer comedians. Breaking down the song, It's 5 O'Clock Somewhere. He had some more about the lyrics that we didn't get into yesterday.

0: can't well, this has help been a great but morning. Headbang when that song comes on. Your theme for this.
1: It's been a great morning. I was late because my alarm didn't go off.
0: Yeah, it happens to the best of us.
1: Uh-huh. I come in here and my headphone cable gets tangled up in the chair, which makes when I put my headphones on and I try to move, it yanks me back.
0: Oh, nice.
1: Yeah.
0: So you ever had the thing where you pull your headphones out and you one slips out of your hand and it hits you in the face?
1: Oh, every time.
0: Yeah. And then you're like, where'd I get this bruise?
1: Yeah. That's the radio gods going, ha ha, ha ha. Yeah. All right, where are we? What, Wednesday today?
0: Wednesday.
1: Yep. All right. Well, let's get yesterday's clue first of all. Here's the deal. We give clues every day as to what's in the box. All you have to do is follow those clues, figure it out, and tell me what is in this box right here, and then send your answer via text. We'll pick out a random correct answer on Friday, and whoever comes out of the hat wins the gift certificate to Whiskey Biscuits and Barbecue. Ooh. So yesterday's clue was this: different sizes are available. Different sizes are available. Could be anything.
0: That could be.
1: Okay, so here's one that's going to make it or break it, I think.
0: Okay.
1: Some are A and some are I.
0: Oh.
1: Some are A and some are I. So give that some thought.
0: See if you know what's
1: in the box. 1-888-801-1065. Some are A and some are I. So send your answers in, 1-888-801-1065. Doesn't matter when you send your answer in, but you want to get it in as quickly as possible because there's not an awful lot of time on Friday to guess.
0: Yeah.
1: So some are A, some are I.
0: And be right.
1: And be right, of course, yes. And you could win the Whiskey Biscuits and Barbecue gift certificate from Sky 106.5.
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0: All right. Somebody called in a confession. We don't usually get called in confessions because, you know, that's your voice on there. But he wanted to make the confession. So in a couple of weeks, because we don't do it next week, we do every 2 weeks we do confession. So that's going to, in a couple of weeks, you definitely want to tune in. You got to hear this confession. I'm just telling you right now. All right, a couple of weeks from now. All right, Lana Richie is recovering after undergoing a procedure for atrial fibrillation, an irregular heartbeat condition, basically. His

That's it. 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
1: 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Colin and Spike with you on The Breakfast Show. And we're about to wrap up with the good stories of the morning coming up here in just a little bit. But first, we're going to talk America's Got Talent finale. And to do that, we got to bring on Carla. Oh, Carla. Carla, good morning.
2: Good morning.
1: We are talking AGT. Now, was it the best finale I've ever seen on AGT? No. But was it entertaining? Yes.
2: It was. Yeah, it was good. I was starting to get fidgety.
1: Was you? Okay. I thought it was pretty good. I was pretty entertained last night.
2: It was good, but I think it was just because they threw those commercials in there.

0: I thought that was crazy. Like, is that dog on crack? That dog has to be doing some cocaine before that show.
1: Well, those Aussies are amazing.
0: Yeah.
1: And the way him and the Afghan, worked together, I'm impressed with.
0: That was pretty neat. We had 100 Fingers, the magic group that received 2 golden buzzers from Howie during the season, brought an elaborate group magic to the finale. Howie called it the best magic show he'd ever seen and even offered to help produce a Vegas show for them. How'd you feel about 100 Fingers? I thought it was pretty good.
1: I couldn't see a thing. It was just pitch. I told him that was the one. I said, why don't they just run some commercials? At least I'll see them.
0: Wow. Okay.
1: Yeah, we could. Even Mom couldn't see it.
0: Yeah. Okay. Yeah, it was pretty dark. It was pretty dark. That's true. If you had even part slight of a vision problem, you're not going to see that. The act that generated perhaps the biggest reaction of the night was 16-year-old Nini Royal from Thailand. She picked Seven Nation Army by the White Stripes and turned it into a heavy rock performance. Here's Nini Royal. Check this out.

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3: weather. Here's your Metro News forecast. This afternoon, expect mostly cloudy skies with cooler temperatures and a chance of

shower in some areas, reaching a high of 67. Tonight will be partly cloudy with a few showers possible and temperatures dropping to a low of 53. Tomorrow, anticipate mostly cloudy conditions with scattered showers and a high of 67. Moving into Friday, you can look forward to plenty of sunshine and a high of 69. Saturday will be partly sunny with temperatures reaching 69 degrees. That's your AccuWeather forecast.

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Clarksburg's greatest hits are on Almost Heaven Sky 106.5. 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
4: Here's your Metro News forecast. Tonight, expect partly cloudy skies with a few showers and a low temperature of 51. Tomorrow, the weather will be mostly cloudy with isolated showers possible, reaching a high of 68. Tomorrow night will bring chilly conditions under a moonlit sky with the temperature dropping to 41. On Friday, anticipate plenty of sunshine and a high of 69. Looking ahead to Saturday, the day will be partly sunny and pleasant with a high temperature of 71. That's your AccuWeather forecast.

Clarksburg's greatest hits are on Almost Heaven Sky 106.5. I'm Logan Scott. Thanks for being here on a Wednesday. Let's get you home. 5 o'clock happy hour powered by our friends.

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